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2: 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I'm getting the same question from clients all week. Oil dropped, gas is cheaper, crude's back near $90 a barrel. So why aren't mortgage rates coming down? Great question. Let me answer it. Here's the truth. Oil is only one lever. And right now, two bigger forces are pulling the other way. One, the economy is running hot. Growth just got revised up and hiring strong. So the Fed's in no rush to cut. Two, the government is flooding the market with debt to fund its deficits. And all those bonds are pushing rates up. So even with oil easing, those two forces are winning. That's why rates have gone up. In fact, yesterday proved it. We got cooler inflation data, normally great for rates, and rates still climbed to new multi-decade highs with the 10-year treasury approaching 5.3%. The economy is just too hot for good news to stick, which puts it all on tomorrow. Friday's jobs report at 8:30 a.m. A strong number keeps the pressure on. A weak one could finally crack the door open. Tomorrow sets the tone. 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
1: Good morning, guys. Priscilla here with your Mirchi Mornings ka weather check. Right now, temperature is 63 degrees Fahrenheit and it's a bit cloudy, but it feels like 64 degrees Fahrenheit. So, haan yaar, jacket lekar jana agar bahar ja rahe ho to, because that eternal NRI morning debate continues. The good news though is rain ka scene almost zero hai. There is only about 5 to 10% chance of precipitation and we've had 0 millimeters of rain in the last 24 hours. So, your sneakers are safe today, people. Mornings will stay cloudy. But around 3 p.m., we are looking at partly cloudy to partly sunny skies. Temperature-wise, we are going from around 63 degrees Fahrenheit this morning to a high somewhere between 78 to 80 degrees Fahrenheit, with tonight dipping to about 63 degrees. Humidity starts with 78%, dropping to about 64% later in the afternoon, with a southwest wind around 6 miles per hour. Basically, aaj weather ka mood swing hai, lekin at least it's a dry one. 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WhatsApp ka number hai 9033 Mirchi. That's 9033 364-7244. I am Priscilla, you are listening to Mirchi Mornings. 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
1: Good morning, guys. 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
1: 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malpractice. But the Indian Express reports that IIT Bombay's published procedure does not require an apology letter. Its rules describe confiscating the material, issuing a fresh answer book and allowing the student to continue, followed by a disciplinary review. The circumstances are under investigation. And lastly, Pakistan carried out airstrikes in Afghanistan's Kunar and Helmand provinces. Afghanistan's Taliban government says 9 people, including women and children, were killed and 11 were injured. Pakistan says it targeted militant hideouts and reported 22 militants killed. Those competing claims have not been independently verified and both sides have different accounts of what happened. And that's your Mirchi Hour Ka 3 with me, Priscilla. Mujhse connect bhi karo, Insta aur X par mera handle hai Mirchi Pris and WhatsApp par mera number hai 90336472444. 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
1: Hey there, मैं हूँ प्रिसिला, तुम्हारे साथ में सुन रहे हो मिर्ची मॉर्निंग्स और जानने का टाइम आ चुका है बिल्कुल नजदीक. 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The OG was Subhash Ghai's 1980 classic Kurz starring Rishi Kapoor ji, and the film didn't work initially and reportedly left Rishi Kapoor deeply disappointed. Then came Himesh Reshamya's Kurz with 4 Z's. yes, apparently 1Z wasn't enough warning for him, and that film failure was reportedly followed by serious financial trouble for its makers. And then there is Urmila Matondkar, who wasn't seen in a major film for some time after Kurz with 4 Z's. The last film with Kurz in the title came out about a decade ago. So Bollywood producers, if you're thinking of reviewing the franchise, bas bhai naam change kar lo aur aisi films mat banao jinke naam mein Kurz ho, kyunki wo tumhe Kurz kar रहा है. 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Are you my friend or not? Follow करो जल्दी से जाके मुझे Insta और X पर. मेरा handle है Mirchi Pris, that is MIRCHIPRIS. WhatsApp का number भी note कर लो, 9033647244. And अभी के लिए you have a great day. Tada bye bye from me, Bullet Priscilla. 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

Beat Street, the king of the beat. You see you rocking that feet from across the street. Uh-huh. Beat Street is a lesson too, because I can't let the streets beat you. Yeah!

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